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1: 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I left them here, I could have.

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1: 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When you worry, call me. I make you happy.

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Mein Schleswig-Holstein. Calling Elvis. 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I'm here all alone. I didn't leave the building.